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1: This evening brings a few showers with a rumble of thunder possible. Lows near 75. Tomorrow, more sun than clouds and quite warm, with highs in the low 90s and a heat index near 105. Tomorrow night turns partly cloudy, with a low of 67. By Tuesday, skies go mostly clear, highs in the mid-80s. Wednesday stays mostly sunny with highs near 87, and Thursday brings a few more clouds with a high in the mid-80s.
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4: This evening brings a few showers with a rumble of thunder possible. Lows near 75. Tomorrow, more sun than clouds and quite warm, with highs in the low 90s and a heat index near 105. Tomorrow night turns partly cloudy, with a low of 67. By Tuesday, skies go mostly clear, highs in the mid-80s. Wednesday stays mostly sunny with highs near 87, and Thursday brings a few more clouds with a high in the mid-80s.
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3: This evening brings a few showers with a rumble of thunder possible. Lows near 75. Tomorrow, more sun than clouds and quite warm, with highs in the low 90s and a heat index near 105. Tomorrow night turns partly cloudy, with a low of 67. By Tuesday, skies go mostly clear, highs in the mid-80s. Wednesday stays mostly sunny with highs near 87, and Thursday brings a few more clouds with a high in the mid-80s.
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4: Late tonight, expect some clouds with a low of 75. It'll be muggy tomorrow, mostly clear, with highs near 93, a heat index near 105, and south winds around 10. Tomorrow night brings partly cloudy skies and lows near 67 as winds shift north at 10. Tuesday looks mostly sunny with highs in the mid-80s. Wednesday brings plenty of sunshine near 87. Thursday turns partly cloudy with highs again in the mid-80s.
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4: Late tonight, expect some clouds with a low of 75. It'll be muggy tomorrow, mostly clear, with highs near 93, a heat index near 105, and south winds around 10. Tomorrow night brings partly cloudy skies and lows near 67 as winds shift north at 10. Tuesday looks mostly sunny with highs in the mid-80s. Wednesday brings plenty of sunshine near 87. Thursday turns partly cloudy with highs again in the mid-80s.
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Late tonight, expect some clouds with a low of 75. It'll be muggy tomorrow, mostly clear, with highs near 93, a heat index near 105, and south winds around 10. Tomorrow night brings partly cloudy skies and lows near 67 as winds shift north at 10. Tuesday looks mostly sunny with highs in the mid-80s. Wednesday brings plenty of sunshine near 87. Thursday turns partly cloudy with highs again in the mid-80s.

0: overnight brings variable cloudiness with lows in the mid-70s. Today turns humid and mostly sunny, with a high of 93 and a steamy heat index near 105. South winds around 10. Clouds return overnight with a low in the upper 60s. Tomorrow looks mostly clear with highs in the mid-80s, and Wednesday brings even more sunshine, with highs near 87 and overnight lows in the upper 60s.
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0: Overnight brings variable cloudiness with lows in the mid-70s. Today turns humid and mostly sunny, with a high of 93 and a steamy heat index near 105. South winds around 10. Clouds return overnight with a low in the upper 60s. Tomorrow looks mostly clear with highs in the mid-80s, and Wednesday brings even more sunshine, with highs near 87 and overnight lows in the upper 60s.
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0: Overnight brings variable cloudiness with lows in the mid-70s. Today turns humid and mostly sunny, with a high of 93 and a steamy heat index near 105. South winds around 10. Clouds return overnight with a low in the upper 60s. Tomorrow looks mostly clear with highs in the mid-80s, and Wednesday brings even more sunshine, with highs near 87 and overnight lows in the upper 60s.
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down. Your night takes its time. About to check outside the games. And you know what I'm talking about. 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

0: Overnight brings variable cloudiness with lows in the mid-70s. Today turns humid and mostly sunny, with a high of 93 and a steamy heat index near 105. South winds around 10. Clouds return overnight with a low in the upper 60s. Tomorrow looks mostly clear with highs in the mid-80s, and Wednesday brings even more sunshine, with highs near 87 and overnight lows in the upper 60s.
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0: 102.7 WKBH, a slight chance of showers and thunderstorms this morning. Some patchy smoke this afternoon. Sunny and hot, a high of 96. Heat index could hit 106. Increasing clouds tonight, 66 the low. Tomorrow, mostly sunny, 87 the high. Clear and 64 tomorrow night, and Wednesday is going to be sunny and 89. With sunrise at 5:53, it's clear, it's already 81, and on the way I got Foghat, Blue Oyster Cult, and Rush.
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102.7 WKBH, big news from the sports world, actually kind of shocking the sports world. On Friday, LeBron James signed with the Philadelphia 76ers. He picked Philly over returning home to Cleveland, reuniting with Miami, or teaming up with Steph Curry with the Golden State Warriors. LeBron signed a two-year, $8 million contract.

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102.7 WKBH. We are under an extreme heat warning until 9 o'clock tonight. Dangerously hot conditions with heat index values up to 110. Heat-related illnesses increase significantly during extreme heat and high humidity events. Make sure you're drinking plenty of water, stay in an air-conditioned room, stay out of the sun, and check up on relatives, neighbors, and your pets.

102.7 WKBH, the northbound lanes of West Avenue will be closed at Market Street beginning today. A detour for northbound traffic will be posted. Southbound traffic will be reduced to one lane from Division Street to Market Street beginning today as well. The lane closures and reductions are expected to last for up to 6 weeks.

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0: It's already 77 degrees outside. Eek. It's 102.7 WKBH. I'm Kelly Wilde. We do have a chance of some showers and thunderstorms this morning. Patchy smoke later this afternoon. Sunny and hot. 96 the high. Heat index value could hit 106 to 110. Increase in clouds tonight. 66 the low. Tomorrow, mostly sunny and 87. Tomorrow night's going to be clear in 64. Wednesday, sunny in 89. Thursday, a slight chance of rain in the afternoon. Otherwise, mostly sunny in 89. Coming up, I got AC/DC, John Waite, Bob Seger, and those annoying sleep habits that ruin a relationship.
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2: A heat warning is in effect until 9 o'clock tonight. A week-long trial begins this afternoon for the lacrosse man charged with killing an Onalaska man and Logan High School graduate in the parking lot of a lacrosse Northside bar just before bar time in January of last year. Police say 29-year-old Cody Allen killed 42-year-old Justin Betts, then tried to flee after an argument. A $1 million cash bond was set Friday afternoon for the Madison man charged with stabbing his ex-girlfriend on lacrosse's south side in May. 20-year-old Yvonne Canchola-Garcia will be back in court for a preliminary hearing a week from Friday. Canchola-Garcia reportedly stabbed Michaela Clancy multiple times while Clancy was trying to get her infant out of her car after a late work shift and was found lying on the ground next to the baby. The baby was not hurt.

0: hurt. A 31-year-old lacrosse man was arrested for drunk driving after Zumbrota, Minnesota police say he drove his car into a river embankment after trying to flee just before midnight Friday night. The man was not hurt. Police say he had a gun with him in his car while drunk. Lacrosse's West Avenue between Market and Division Streets will be down to one southbound lane for the next 6 weeks. Both northbound lanes will be closed. Also, 6th Street from State Street to King Street will be closed through a week from Friday for pavement replacement. Monroe County zoned towns will have a temporary 18-month moratorium on large and medium AI data centers and battery storage facilities. The county board approved it on a 10-3 vote last Tuesday. Zach Zabel was among those who voted against it and explains why.
1: We use AI data every day in our lives, whether it's when we drive to work, what we listen to on our phones. We all have phones. We all have smartwatches. The moratorium they brought forward kind of just put a blanket over everything and not really looking at the individual. That's why I asked Allison the question of even if a data center wants to come in somewhere, they would have to go through the conditional use permit process. So we'd still be able to review each data center as it came in. We use it every day. Why shut it down now?
0: Zabel was referring to County Zoning Administrator Allison Elliott. Doug Regala also thought the resolution needed to be simplified. Dave Pierce thought 18 months was too long. Those two and Zabel wanted to send it back to the Zoning Committee. And now you're up to date. Craig Otto, Magnum Media News.
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David Lee Roth canceled all of his tour dates except one. He didn't give a reason why, but there are rumors of low ticket sales. Well, he received a surprise olive branch from longtime rival Sammy Hagar. Sammy posted a video to Roth, quote, "I hope you're well. I hope there's not a physical problem. Honestly, Mike, Anthony, and I love the fact that you've been out there supporting the greatest band in the world that we were both part of." He invited Roth to join his Las Vegas residency in September, quote, "Come on, join us, sing a couple songs, MC the damn show, come out and just do what the F you do," which is pretty damn entertaining. As of last night, Roth hadn't responded to Sammy's offer. It's 102.7 WKBH.

102.7 WKBH. Jacob Mizorowski struck out 12 of his first 13 batters he faced, including each of the first seven, and allowed only one hit over five innings, and the Brewers trounced the Rockies 11-2 yesterday. Mizorowski set a Brewers franchise record for consecutive strikeouts to start a game. 66 of his 83 pitches exceeded 100 miles per hour as he broke his own major league record for most 100 mile per hour pitches in a game. The Cubs lost to the Pirates 8-7, so the Brewers lead in the NL Central is back up to 7 games. And the Twins beat the Athletics 11-8.

Looking at a slight chance of showers and thunderstorms this morning. Patchy smoke later this afternoon. Sunny and hot. 96 the high. Your drive home with Dylan. We're also talking a heat index value as high as 106. That's why we're under an extreme heat warning till 9 o'clock tonight. Clouds rolling in. 66 tonight. Sunny and 87 tomorrow. Clear and 64 tomorrow night. Wednesday is going to be sunny and 89. And a slight chance of rain moving in on Thursday and a high of 89. Enjoying your coffee in the kiddie pool over on Caroline. It's 77, 102.7 WKBH.

I am Kelly Wild. It's 102.7 WKBH. And in a new survey, 23% of people claim they've broken up with someone due to annoying sleep habits. 64% say they're willing to accept them even if they find them disruptive. The most annoying sleep habits, getting up during the night to use the restroom, though I think the alternative might be much more annoying, watching TV while in bed, stealing the covers, tossing and turning, and snoring. I think the most annoying sleep habit I have is eating in bed, and it actually almost destroyed our marriage before it even got started. First time I ever slept with my wife was, of course, on our wedding night, and I was eating in bed. I didn't think nothing of it until the next morning we were getting ready for the gift opening, and I noticed that my new wife had a chicken leg that was stuck in the back of her hair. I, of course, was too afraid to tell her and was just hoping that it worked itself out before we got to her parents' house. Luckily, it did, but then that created another conundrum when I had to try to explain to her at her parents' house at our gift opening why I was eating a drumstick when chicken wasn't being served.

102.7 WKBH, a slight chance of showers and thunderstorms this morning. Some patchy smoke this afternoon. Sunny and hot, a high of 96. Heat index could hit 106. Increase in clouds tonight, 66 the low. Tomorrow, mostly sunny, 87 the high. Clear and 64 tomorrow night, and Wednesday is going to be sunny and 89. With some wetness around parts of the Cooley region, it's 78.

0: I am Kelly Wild. It's 102.7 WKBH. A survey asked dog owners what the best part of a vacation is, and 42% said coming home to their dog can be the part of the trip that they enjoy the most. That can be because 40% of them constantly worry about their dog while they're away, and 22% miss their dog so much that it can impact their enjoyment of the trip. The average dog owner starts missing their dog just 53 minutes into a vacation, and 24% start thinking about their dog as soon as they walk out the door. And pet owners miss their dogs an average of 13 distinct times per day when away. About 5 years ago, Susie and I took a trip to Napa Valley. And the entire trip, she constantly worried about our dogs. And it did get to the point where I think it impacted her enjoyment of the trip. Oh, when we got home, I said, you know, that trip could have been so much better if you weren't constantly worrying about our dogs. And she said, yeah, I know, I can't do that. And I tell you what, the next trip will be a lot better. Well, the next trip was a year ago, back to Napa Valley, and it was better. In fact, hang on, let me see if I can get this. Here's a photo of her and the dogs at our favorite vineyard. Here's a photo of her and the dogs at the World Market. Here's a photo of her and the dogs taking a carriage ride through wine country. I bet that was a blast.
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102.7 WKBH. The Reality Wars fundraiser is coming to the Onalaska Omni Center this Saturday from 11 till 4. It's a family-friendly event inspired by shows like Survivor, The Amazing Race, and even the trick shots made famous by Dude Perfect. Reality Wars offers the ultimate experience for fans who are ready to live these challenges for themselves. The event will feature interactive games, raffles, a silent auction, food, music, and entertainment for all ages. Proceeds from Reality Wars goes to benefit families affected with generalized arterial calcification of infancy. Now, not only can you crush the competition, but you'll feel great knowing your participation is going towards a worthy cause. You get all the details at realitywars.com.

0: 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We are under an extreme heat warning until 9 o'clock tonight. Dangerously hot conditions with heat index values up to 110. Heat-related illnesses increase significantly during extreme heat and high humidity events. Make sure you're drinking plenty of water, stay in an air-conditioned room, stay out of the sun, and check up on relatives, neighbors, and your pets. Cranking it up for your commute with Van Halen, the Human League, and the Rolling Stones.
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2: A heat warning is in effect until 9 o'clock tonight. A week-long trial begins this afternoon for the lacrosse man charged with killing an Onalaska man and Logan High School graduate in the parking lot of a Lacrosse Northside bar just before bar time in January of last year. Police say 29-year-old Cody Allen killed 42-year-old Justin Betts, then tried to flee after an argument. A $1 million cash bond was set Friday afternoon for the Madison man charged with stabbing his ex-girlfriend on Lacrosse's south side in May. 20-year-old Yvonne Canchola-Garcia will be back in court for a preliminary hearing a week from Friday. Canchola-Garcia reportedly stabbed Michaela Clancy multiple times while Clancy was trying to get her infant out of her car after a late work shift and was found lying on the ground next to the baby. The baby was not hurt. A 31-year-old lacrosse man was arrested for drunk driving after Zumbrota, Minnesota police say he drove his car into a river embankment after trying to flee just before midnight Friday night. The man was not hurt. Police say he had a gun with him in his car while drunk. Lacrosse's West Avenue between Market and Division Streets will be down to one southbound lane for the next 6 weeks. Both northbound lanes will be closed. Also, 6th Street from State Street to King Street will be closed through a week from Friday for pavement replacement. Monroe County zoned towns will have a temporary 18-month moratorium on large and medium AI data centers and battery storage facilities. The county board approved it on a 10-3 vote last Tuesday. Zach Zabel was among those who voted against it and explains why.
3: We use AI data every day in our lives, whether it's when we drive to work, what we listen to on our phones. We all have phones. We all have smartwatches. The moratorium they brought forward kind of just put a blanket over everything and not really looking at the individual. That's why I asked Allison the question of even if a data center wants to come in somewhere, they would have to go through the conditional use permit process. So we'd still be able to review each data center as it came in. We use it every day. Why shut it down now?
2: Zabel was referring to County Zoning Administrator Allison Elliott. Doug Regala also thought the resolution needed to be simplified. Dave Pierce thought 18 months was too long. Those two and Zabel wanted to send it back to the Zoning Committee. And now you're up to date. Craig Otto, Magnum Media News.
4: 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Our call letters are almost 100 years old, but we're still kicking butt and taking names.

0: 102.7 WKBH. I am Kelly Wild, and there's a zoo in Denmark that is asking people to donate their pets to feed to the lions and other apex predators. The animals are all gently euthanized and then fed to the predators in captivity. And they're not talking about sick pets. They only accept healthy ones. According to the zoo's website, they only accept pet rabbits, chickens, guinea pigs, and small horses. They explain that some zoo animals, including the big cat, should really be eating animals whole, fur and all. It better simulates what they'd eat in the wild, and it's a win-win because nothing goes to waste. Now, not everyone online thinks it's crazy, by the way. A handful of people are defending the zoo, calling people soft and naive and saying the policy makes sense. Okay, kids, take the quarter, put it in the machine, turn the crank, and you can get some corn to feed the animals. And for 8 quarters, looks like you can turn the crank and... Oh, my God!
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0: Don't be sitting on that dock too long. We are under an extreme heat warning till 9 o'clock tonight. Heat index values could hit anywhere from 106 to 110. It's 102.7 WKBH. Mostly sunny and hot. 96 today. Some patchy smoke possible this afternoon as well. Patchy smoke tonight. Partly cloudy. 66 the low. Mostly sunny. 87 tomorrow. Clear and 64 tomorrow night. Wednesday is going to be sunny and 89. Thursday, a slight chance of rain in the afternoon and a high of 89. It's 80, and in moments, I have Eric Clapton, Queen and the Who.
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0: I am Kelly Wilde. It's 102.7 WKBH. Over the weekend, I met quite a few people who say they listen each and every morning and enjoy what they hear, which makes me feel good because I see what I do as a privilege. On Friday, I met Kim and Brian, who both said they love the story of me galloping around the neighborhood on my big dog. And then yesterday, I was in a line, and a woman came up behind me and said, "I heard you talking about your underwear." I said, "Yeah, my boxer briefs that I was wearing when I carried stuff out to the car for my wife." She asked, "Are you still wearing your Christmas briefs?" I said, "No, but I'm wearing my Hanukkah ones that Dr. Analyst boyfriend Megabyte gave me." She laughed. I thanked her for listening. When I turned around, the minister was not happy with me at all.
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102.7 WKBH, big news from the sports world, actually kind of shocking the sports world. On Friday, LeBron James signed with the Philadelphia 76ers. He picked Philly over returning home to Cleveland, reuniting with Miami, or teaming up with Steph Curry with the Golden State Warriors. LeBron signed a two-year, $8 million contract.

0: Looking at a slight chance of showers and thunderstorms this morning. Patchy smoke later this afternoon. Sunny and hot. 96 the high. Your drive home with Dylan. We're also talking a heat index value as high as 106. That's why we're under an extreme heat warning till 9 o'clock tonight. Clouds rolling in, 66 tonight, sunny and 87 tomorrow, clear and 64 tomorrow night. Wednesday is going to be sunny and 89, and a slight chance of rain moving in on Thursday and a high of 89. Eyeing up another iced coffee as you aim toward the interstate, it's 80, and in moments, Billy Squire, the Eagles at AC/DC, 102.7 WKBH.
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2: A heat warning is in effect until 9 o'clock tonight. A week-long trial begins this afternoon for the La Crosse man charged with killing an Onalaska man and Logan High School graduate in the parking lot of a La Crosse Northside bar just before bar time in January of last year. Police say 29-year-old Cody Allen killed 42-year-old Justin Betts, then tried to flee after an argument. A $1 million cash bond was set Friday afternoon for the Madison man charged with stabbing his ex-girlfriend on La Crosse's south side in May. 20-year-old Yvonne Canchola-Garcia will be back in court for a preliminary hearing a week from Friday. Canchola-Garcia reportedly stabbed Michaela Clancy multiple times while Clancy was trying to get her infant out of her car after a late work shift and was found lying on the ground next to the baby. The baby was not hurt. A 31-year-old La Crosse man was arrested for drunk driving after Zumbrota, Minnesota police say he drove his car into a river embankment after trying to flee just before midnight Friday night. The man was not hurt. Police say he had a gun with him in his car while drunk. La Crosse's West Avenue between Market and Division Streets will be down to one southbound lane for the next 6 weeks. Both northbound lanes will be closed. Also, 6th Street from State Street to King Street will be closed through a week from Friday for pavement replacement. Monroe County zoned towns will have a temporary 18-month moratorium on large and medium AI data centers and battery storage facilities. The county board approved it on a 10-3 vote last Tuesday. Zach Zabel was among those who voted against it and explains why.
3: We use AI data every day in our lives, whether it's when we drive to work, what we listen to on our phones. We all have phones. We all have smartwatches. The moratorium they brought forward kind of just put a blanket over everything and not really looking at the individual. That's why I asked Allison the question of even if a data center wants to come in somewhere, they would have to go through the conditional use permit process. So we'd still be able to review each data center as it came in. We use it every day. Why shut it down now?
2: Zabel was referring to County Zoning Administrator Allison Elliott. Doug Regala also thought the resolution needed to be simplified. Dave Pierce thought 18 months was too long. Those two and Zabel wanted to send it back to the Zoning Committee. And now you're up to date. Craig Otto, Magnum Media News.
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102.7 WKBH. The La Crosse Lions Club will hold their 19th annual Ride for Sight this Saturday. The rides begin at the parking lot for the La Crosse River Bike Trailhead on County Highway B in La Crosse. There are 12K and 22K trail rides and 25K, 50K, and 100K road rides. The 100K ride features Killer Hill, which is a welcome challenge for experienced riders. 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There's a family maximum of $45. 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

0: 102.7 WKBH, patchy smoke this afternoon. It's going to be mostly sunny and hot, 96 the high. Heat index value as high as 106. Patchy smoke tonight, then partly cloudy and 66. Mostly sunny, 87 tomorrow, clear and 64 tomorrow night. Wednesday, sunny and 89. Thursday has a slight chance of rain and 89. Currently, downtown La Crosse, mostly sunny and 82.
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I am Kelly Wilde. It's 102.7 WKBH. And in a new survey, 23% of people claim they've broken up with someone due to annoying sleep habits. 64% say they're willing to accept them even if they find them disruptive. The most annoying sleep habits? Getting up during the night to use the restroom, though I think the alternative might be much more annoying. Watching TV while in bed, stealing the covers, tossing and turning, and snoring. I think the most annoying sleep habit I have is eating in bed, and it actually almost destroyed our marriage before it even got started. First time I ever slept with my wife was, of course, on our wedding night, and I was eating in bed. I didn't think nothing of it until the next morning we were getting ready for the gift opening, and I noticed that my new wife had a chicken leg that was stuck in the back of her hair. I, of course, was too afraid to tell her and was just hoping that it worked itself out before we got to her parents' house. Luckily, it did, but then that created another conundrum when I had to try to explain to her at her parents' house at our gift opening why I was eating a drumstick when chicken wasn't being served.

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0: 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We are under an extreme heat warning until 9 o'clock tonight. Dangerously hot conditions with heat index values up to 110. Heat-related illnesses increase significantly during extreme heat and high humidity events. Make sure you're drinking plenty of water, stay in an air-conditioned room, stay out of the sun, and check up on relatives, neighbors, and your pets.
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0: Hey, hey, happy Monday, my friends. How you doing? Surviving yet another heat wave we've got across America's Dairyland. Thankfully, it should be wrapping up today. Get some cooler temps the rest of this week. But hey, speaking of yesterday and not only the heat, but how about the Brewers? The Miz throwing heat on the mound. We'll recap that outing here in about 12 minutes. It is Ben Scott's.
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4: Sauna like out there today, mostly clear. Highs in the mid-90s, heat index near 106, smoke and haze around, winds southwest near 10. Tonight, lows near 70, clouds variable, smoke still lingering. Tomorrow brings a few clouds and a high in the mid-80s, then mainly clear tomorrow night with lows in the mid-60s. Wednesday looks mostly sunny, high in the upper 80s, lows in the upper 60s overnight.
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Ben Scott hanging out, and as I mentioned a few minutes ago, the Miz, Jacob Mizorowski, simply electric yesterday for our Milwaukee Brewers as they took down the Rockies 11-2. Miz struck out the first seven batters he faced yesterday, which is a new Brewer franchise record, and finished with 12 total strikeouts while throwing an incredible 66 pitches at 100 miles per hour or more. He even topped out at 104.7 miles per hour. Milwaukee is still being careful, though, with his workload, of course, to keep him fresh as postseason baseball plans have started to enter the picture here as we begin to wrap up the month of July. But yeah, Miz absolutely amazing yesterday for the Brewers. They still sit atop the National League Central Division, and man, have they been a lot of fun to watch this summer.

In 1924, our call letters were the first to ever grace the lacrosse airwaves. The original and still the best. 102.7 WKBH.

David Lee Roth canceling the remaining tour dates he had set up. He, if you remember, he did make a stop at Summerfest. We'll let you know what we know, and what did Sammy Hagar have to say about that? Details here in less than 15 minutes.

0: let you know you're one of my kind.
1: It has been Scott's with you, and it looks like David Lee Roth, he has quietly pulled the plug on almost every remaining date of his Don't Love Me, Rent Me tour, with only his Sturgis Motorcycle Rally show still on the schedule. As some of you may have actually attended, David's tour there did make a stop at Summerfest this year. Now, there's been no official explanation as to why those dates have been canceled, but Sammy Hagar didn't waste any time responding. He posted a heartfelt video saying he hopes Dave is okay and even invited him to join Sammy and the guys on stage during their Las Vegas residency in September. He said, quote, come sing a couple songs, MC the show, just do what you do, unquote. So yeah, not a ton of information yet about David Lee Roth. Now, online speculation did say low ticket sales, so who knows if that's true or not. But Sammy reaching out to Dave like that, some well, think that's a shot from the Red Rocker there at David Lee Roth, but who knows? It's always going to be a complicated relationship between those two, Sammy and Dave.

0: years old here very soon, and Bob Seger's got a cool way to honor the 20th anniversary of that album. We'll share that with you here in just a few minutes. It is Ben Scott's.
1: Are you looking for more than just another job? Here's Kong with why he enjoys working at Cardinal IG.
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6: Sauna-like out there today, mostly clear. Highs in the mid-90s, heat index near 106, smoke and haze around, winds southwest near 10. Tonight, lows near 70, clouds variable, smoke still lingering. Tomorrow brings a few clouds and a high in the mid-80s, then mainly clear tomorrow night with lows in the mid-60s. Wednesday looks mostly sunny, high in the upper 80s, lows in the upper 60s overnight.
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Thank you for spending time with us. It is Ben Scott's with you. And Bob Seger's Face the Promise is getting a 20th anniversary expanded edition, arriving September the 18th. Now, the release features a newly remastered version of the original album, plus four bonus tracks that didn't make the initial release. It's also the first time the album will be available on streaming services. Face the Promise marks Seger's return to the studio after an 11-year break and debuted at number 4 on the Billboard charts before eventually going platinum. Now, you can reorder this expanded edition on CD or vinyl at bobseger.inc. And as I've told you before, Bob Seger will forever be one of my biggest concert regrets. Never saw him live out there in the road. And he's also one of those artists who have stuck to the I'm retired thing. Hasn't made a comeback as of yet.

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If you love documentaries and you love history, and of course you love rock and roll, something very cool on the way about a legendary hotel in Los Angeles. We've got details on that here in about, less than 15 minutes. We'll say that. Hang tight. I am Ben Scott.

Ben Scott's with you, and if you've ever wondered what really happened behind the scenes in the Sunset Strip back in the day, well, there's a new documentary you'll want to check out. I know I do. It's called If These Walls Could Rock, and it tells the story of the legendary Sunset Marquee Hotel, a place that's been home away from home for countless rock stars over the years, including Bruce Springsteen, Ringo Starr, Dave Grohl, Roger Daltrey, Slash, Joe Elliott, and many, many more. All of those share their stories as well in this doc about the hotel where songs were written, bands unwound, and plenty of rock history was, of course, made. Now, the film will hit theaters in Los Angeles and begin streaming on Apple TV and Amazon August the 14th, something I cannot wait for. I love these rock docs, if you will.

0: Hey, hey, happy Monday, my friends. How you doing? Surviving yet another heat wave we've got across America's Dairyland. Thankfully, it should be wrapping up today. Get some cooler temps the rest of this week. But hey, speaking of yesterday and not only the heat, but how about the Brewers? The Miz throwing heat on the mound. We'll recap that outing here in about 12 minutes. It is Ben Scott.
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2: A heat warning is in effect until 9 o'clock tonight. A week-long trial begins this afternoon for the lacrosse man charged with killing an Onalaska man and Logan High School graduate in the parking lot of a lacrosse Northside bar just before bar time in January of last year. Police say 29-year-old Cody Allen killed 42-year-old Justin Betts, then tried to flee after an argument. A $1 million cash bond was set Friday afternoon for the Madison man charged with stabbing his ex-girlfriend on La Crosse's south side in May. 20-year-old Yvonne Canchola-Garcia will be back in court for a preliminary hearing a week from Friday. Canchola-Garcia reportedly stabbed Michaela Clancy multiple times while Clancy was trying to get her infant out of her car after a late work shift and was found lying on the ground next to the baby. The baby was not hurt. A 31-year-old lacrosse man was arrested for drunk driving after Zumbrota, Minnesota police say he drove his car into a river embankment after trying to flee just before midnight Friday night. The man was not hurt. Police say he had a gun with him in his car while drunk. Lacrosse's West Avenue between Market and Division Streets will be down to one southbound lane for the next 6 weeks. Both northbound lanes will be closed. Also, 6th Street from State Street to King Street will be closed through a week from Friday for pavement replacement. Monroe County zoned towns will have a temporary 18-month moratorium on large and medium AI data centers and battery storage facilities. The county board approved it on a 10-3 vote last Tuesday. Zach Zabel was among those who voted against it and explains why.
3: We use AI data every day in our lives, whether it's when we drive to work, what we listen to on our phones, we all have smartwatches. The moratorium they brought forward kind of just put a blanket over everything and not really looking at the individual. That's why I asked Allison the question of even if a data center wants to come in somewhere, they would have to go through the conditional use permit process. So we'd still be able to review each data center as it came in. We use it every day. Why shut it down now?
2: Zabel was referring to County Zoning Administrator Allison Elliott. Doug Regala also thought the resolution needed to be simplified. Dave Pierce thought 18 months was too long. Those two and Zabel wanted to send it back to the Zoning Committee. And now you're up to date. Craig Otto, Magnum Media News.
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1: Sauna like out there today, mostly clear. Highs in the mid-90s, heat index near 106, smoke and haze around, winds southwest near 10. Tonight, lows near 70, clouds variable, smoke still lingering. Tomorrow brings a few clouds and a high in the mid-80s, then mainly clear tomorrow night with lows in the mid-60s. Wednesday looks mostly sunny, high in the upper 80s, lows in the upper 60s overnight.
2: 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No matter how crazy the world gets, we still have the music.

Ben Scott hanging out, and as I mentioned a few minutes ago, the Miz, Jacob Mizorowski, simply electric yesterday for our Milwaukee Brewers as they took down the Rockies 11-2. Miz struck out the first seven batters he faced yesterday, which is a new Brewer franchise record, and finished with 12 total strikeouts while throwing an incredible 66 pitches at 100 miles per hour or more. He even topped out at 104.7 miles per hour. Milwaukee is still being careful, though, with his workload, of course, to keep him fresh as postseason baseball plans have started to enter the picture here as we begin to wrap up the month of July. But yeah, Miz absolutely amazing yesterday for the Brewers. They still sit atop the National League Central Division, and man, have they been a lot of fun to watch this summer.

David Lee Roth canceling the remaining tour dates he had set up. He, if you remember, he did make a stop at Summerfest. We'll let you know what we know and what did Sammy Hagar have to say about that. Details here in less than 15 minutes.

It is Ben Scotts with you, and it looks like David Lee Roth, he has quietly pulled the plug on almost every remaining date of his Don't Love Me, Rent Me tour, with only his Sturgis Motorcycle Rally show still on the schedule. As some of you may have actually attended, David's tour there did make a stop at Summerfest this year. Now, there's been no official explanation as to why those dates have been canceled, but Sammy Hagar didn't waste any time responding. He posted a heartfelt video saying he hopes Dave is okay and even invited him to join Sammy and the guys on stage during their Las Vegas residency in September. He said, quote, come sing a couple songs, MC the show, just do what you do, unquote. So yeah, not a ton of information yet about David Lee Roth. Now, online speculation did say low ticket sales, so who knows if that's true or not. But Sammy reaching out to Dave like that, some well, think that's a shot from the Red Rocker there at David Lee Roth, but who knows? It's always going to be a complicated relationship between those two, Sammy and Dave.

0: Available now at irishfestlacrosse.org. Slaughter.
1: A heat warning is in effect until 9 o'clock tonight. A week-long trial begins this afternoon for the lacrosse man charged with killing an Onalaska man and Logan High School graduate in the parking lot of a Lacrosse Northside bar just before bar time in January of last year. Police say 29-year-old Cody Allen killed 42-year-old Justin Betts, then tried to flee after an argument. A $1 million cash bond was set Friday afternoon for the Madison man charged with stabbing his ex-girlfriend on Lacrosse's south side in May. 20-year-old Yvonne Canchola-Garcia will be back in court for a preliminary hearing a week from Friday. Canchola-Garcia reportedly stabbed Michaela Clancy multiple times while Clancy was trying to get her infant out of her car after a late work shift and was found lying on the ground next to the baby. The baby was not hurt. A 31-year-old lacrosse man was arrested for drunk driving after Zumbrota, Minnesota police say he drove his car into a river embankment after trying to flee just before midnight Friday night. The man was not hurt. Police say he had a gun with him in his car while drunk. Lacrosse's West Avenue between Market and Division Streets will be down to one southbound lane for the next 6 weeks. Both northbound lanes will be closed. Also, 6th Street from State Street to King Street will be closed through a week from Friday for pavement replacement. Monroe County zoned towns will have a temporary 18-month moratorium on large and medium AI data centers and battery storage facilities. The county board approved it on a 10-3 vote last Tuesday. Zach Zabel was among those who voted against it and explains why.
2: We use AI data every day in our lives, whether it's when we drive to work, what we listen to on our phones, we all have smartwatches. The moratorium they brought forward kind of just put a blanket over everything and not really looking at the individual. That's why I asked Allison the question of even if a data center wants to come in somewhere, they would have to go through the conditional use permit process. So we'd still be able to review each data center as it came in. We use it every day. Why shut it down now?
1: Zabel was referring to County Zoning Administrator Allison Elliott. Doug Regala also thought the resolution needed to be simplified. Dave Pierce thought 18 months was too long. Those two and Zabel wanted to send it back to the Zoning Committee. And now you're up to date. Craig Otto, Magnum Media News.
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4: Sauna-like out there today, mostly clear. Highs in the mid-90s, heat index near 106, smoke and haze around, winds southwest near 10. Tonight, lows near 70, clouds variable, smoke still lingering. Tomorrow brings a few clouds and a high in the mid-80s, then mainly clear tomorrow night with lows in the mid-60s. Wednesday looks mostly sunny, high in the upper 80s, lows in the upper 60s overnight.
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Thank you for spending time with us. It is Ben Scotts with you. And Bob Seger's Face the Promise is getting a 20th anniversary expanded edition, arriving September the 18th. Now, the release features a newly remastered version of the original album, plus four bonus tracks that didn't make the initial release. It's also the first time the album will be available on streaming services. Face the Promise marks Seger's return to the studio after an 11-year break and debuted at number 4 on the Billboard charts before eventually going platinum. Now, you can reorder this expanded edition on CD or vinyl at bobseger.inc. And as I've told you before, Bob Seger will forever be one of my biggest concert regrets. Never saw him live out there in the road. And he's also one of those artists who have stuck to the I'm retired thing. Hasn't made a comeback as of yet.

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0: If you love documentaries and you love history, and of course you love rock and roll, something very cool on the way about a legendary hotel in Los Angeles. We've got details on that here in about, less than 15 minutes. We'll say that. Same sites. I am Ben Scott.
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Ben Scott's with you, and if you've ever wondered what really happened behind the scenes in the Sunset Strip back in the day, well, there's a new documentary you'll want to check out. I know I do. It's called If These Walls Could Rock, and it tells the story of the legendary Sunset Marquee Hotel, a place that's been home away from home for countless rock stars over the years, including Bruce Springsteen, Ringo Starr, Dave Grohl, Roger Daltrey, Slash, Joe Elliott, and many, many more. All of those share their stories as well in this doc about the hotel, where songs were written, bands unwound, and plenty of rock history was, of course, made. Now, the film will hit theaters in Los Angeles and begin streaming on Apple TV and Amazon August the 14th, something I cannot wait for. I love these rock docs, if you will.

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0: Well, hello and happy Monday. I hope the day's been good so far. Thanks for listening. I'm Dylan. You use your fork. You're sitting down at a table. Use your fork to eat, right? Not to scratch your foot. We're going to talk about that today. Also, the latest trend, it's the fold-over jean for the teens. I know that we all did some strange trends when we were teenagers, too. We're going to talk about that today.
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1: Sauna-like out there today. Mostly clear. Highs in the mid-90s. Heat index near 106. Smoke and haze around. Winds southwest near 10. Tonight, lows near 70. Clouds variable. Smoke still lingering. Tomorrow brings a few clouds and a high in the mid-80s, then mainly clear tomorrow night with lows in the mid-60s. Wednesday looks mostly sunny, high in the upper 80s, lows in the upper 60s overnight.
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Heads up so this doesn't slow you down. 102.7 WKBH, the northbound lanes of West Avenue will be closed at Market Street, and that actually started today. Those lane closures are expected to last up to, 6 weeks, just so you're aware.

There's a lot going on around this world. Thank goodness these records never stop going round and round. Here on 102.7 WKB.

Some of our favorite rock stars going to get a star on the Hollywood Walk of Fame as of next year. So Linkin Park is part of this. So are the Ramones. I can't believe there's not already a star for them, but there's one coming. Smashing Pumpkins will also receive a star on the Hollywood Walk of Fame next year.

Somebody get the boss. We've got a fork and a foot situation. I repeat, a fork and a foot situation. So there's this story about one of the cruise lines. Did you see this today? Person took their fork and started itching their foot fungus with the fork in a public dining area. We're going to talk more about this.

0: We've got a foot and a fork situation. I repeat, a foot and a fork situation. Somebody get the boss. So, one of the cruise lines has gone viral. There's a video of a guest scratching their foot fungus with a fork. Now, the cruise line is kind of joking about this, but also taking it seriously. They're like, look, cleanliness, hygiene, no joke to us. We have retired the fork. And it was a woman who was scratching her foot fungus with the fork. Has she taken care of herself? Has she got it treated? I would imagine with all the views this has had online, yeah, she's probably taking care of that.
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1: Sauna like out there today. Mostly clear. Highs in the mid-90s. Heat index near 106. Smoke and haze around. Winds southwest near 10. Tonight, lows near 70. Clouds variable. Smoke still lingering. Tomorrow brings a few clouds and a high in the mid-80s, then mainly clear tomorrow night with lows in the mid-60s. Wednesday looks mostly sunny, high in the upper 80s, lows in the upper 60s overnight.
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you smell that? What is that smell? I'm Dylan. Listen, it's been hot this summer. Hopefully everybody's in the habit of putting on deodorant. I did run into somebody earlier today at my yoga class who was right next to me, who clearly did not put on deodorant. Listen, it's hot. People sweat. If you are against deodorant, how about you just give yourself some space between you and the other people around you, the general public? Listen, if you don't want to put on BO juice, not my business, but could you not get right up next to me?

The best Metallica album? I believe we all have a different answer. I believe the right answer is Kill 'Em All, but a close second for me is Ride the Lightning. What about you? Maybe you're thinking, no, Dylan, it's the Black album. Or maybe for you, no, it's the Injustice for All album. So LouderSound.com today has Kirk and Lars breaking down the 1984 Metallica album Ride the Lightning. It's a really good read if you love that album. I mean, at all. I enjoyed it.

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0: 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I'm Dylan. The latest trend is the fold-over jeans for the teens. We're going to talk more about this.
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5: Today, mostly clear skies with sweltering highs in the mid-90s, heat index near 110, areas of smoke, west winds around 15, a partly cloudy night, lows in the mid-60s, ongoing smoke and winds shifting north at 15, relief tomorrow, partly cloudy, with temperatures in the mid-80s. Tomorrow night, mostly clear, with similar lows in the mid-60s. For Wednesday, expect a few clouds and highs in the upper 80s. Then Thursday, some clouds, with highs near 88.
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Their reputations speak for themselves. The passion they put into their music lives here.

The latest fashion trend for teens is the fold-over jeans. Exactly what is this? So it's your regular pants, but instead of buttoning that top button and zipping them up all the way, you're just going to not button it, and you're going to fold it over. So, of course, parents, button up your pants. You can imagine what they're saying to their kids. And I'm not saying that, well, there's a lot of us that wore some really low-cut jeans. I think back to the late 90s, early 2000s, there's pictures of me in pants that, well, needed more material. Or I'm even flashing to, like, the great Robert Plant, you know, when he was young, when Zeppelin first got together, and him and his hip huggers. I say if you're going to wear some low-cut jeans, you wear them. You don't fold over your current jeans, but meh, I'm in my 40s, so maybe I don't get it.

Thank you for choosing to listen today. I'm Dylan. Marvel has announced that Black Panther 3 is going to happen. In fact, it will be out December 15th of 2028. Yeah, about the time we forget that there's going to be another Black Panther movie, it'll finally be out. Yeah.

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0: You're so vain. You probably think this song is about you. Maybe you're thinking, Dylan, you promised me you'd never sing on the radio again. I know, I'm sorry. Carly Simon, what a talented lady. 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The good news about this, though, is her attitude. I mean, she says, I have not stopped living and I have not stopped working. Have you seen a recent picture of Carly Simon? She looks amazing.
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8: Today, mostly clear skies with sweltering highs in the mid-90s, heat index near 110, areas of smoke, west winds around 15, a partly cloudy night, lows in the mid-60s, ongoing smoke and winds shifting north at 15, relief tomorrow, partly cloudy with temperatures in the mid-80s. Tomorrow night, mostly clear, with similar lows in the mid-60s. For Wednesday, expect a few clouds and highs in the upper 80s. Then Thursday, some clouds, with highs near 88.
9: 1027 WKBH, the station that listens to its listeners. What a concept. We're playing what you want to hear.

I have never had this conversation with somebody I was dating. Wait a second. Okay, I'm just going to knock on wood. Does flirting with ChatGPT count as cheating? About a quarter of people say yes. We're going to talk more about this in just a minute.

0: 102.7 WKBH, the La Crosse Lions Club will hold their 19th annual Ride for Sight. That is this Saturday, which is already August 1st. Yeah, lacrosselions.org has all that info. Rod Stewart is next, Aerosmith coming up, and we'll do some Eddie Money.
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If your person, your partner, if they're flirting with ChatGPT, does that count as cheating? 11% of Americans admit that they've had a flirty or romantic conversation with an AI chatbot like ChatGPT. A quarter of people say flirting with a chatbot does count as cheating in a relationship. Holy cow, did you ever think that you would have this to contend with when you were dating? You were talking that way to who? You know what I would like to say is I'm glad that I've never had that conversation with anybody. And honestly, I don't plan on it.

0: So today is the day you're rocking your leather pants because it's perfect weather for that, isn't it? Are you being careful with the heat? I know that earlier we talked about deodorant. Please, if you're the type of person that doesn't believe in deodorant, that's fine. Just don't get close to anybody during a heat wave. And if you choose to wear leather pants, well, you know, have fun peeling those suckers off later. Can you imagine leather pants in the heat? Ugh.
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6: Tonight looks cloudy at times with lows in the mid-60s, smoke and haze lingering, and north winds around 15. Tomorrow stays partly cloudy with a high in the mid-80s, and that smoke sticks around. Tomorrow night turns mainly clear with lows again in the mid-60s. Wednesday brings more sun than clouds and a high in the upper 80s. Thursday looks for a few clouds, a high near 88, and overnight lows in the upper 60s.
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Couple of musical notes for you today. Bon Jovi joined by Bruce Springsteen at one of the Madison Square Garden shows. The video is pretty amazing if you want to look for that. And then Judas Priest, Rob Halford and company, they have kicked off their Faith Keepers tour. There is video and a set list online if you're curious.

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Our call letters are almost 100 years old, but we're still kicking butt and taking names.

Let's talk about Eunice. Eunice lives in Ohio. She just celebrated her 105th birthday. And how did she do that? A surprise motorcycle procession organized by family and friends. About 10 Harley Davidson riders led by a police escort took her through the streets. Yeah. Okay. So they always ask, how did you make it to 105 years old? And Eunice says the secret is keeping your sense of humor intact. She said, I like the police escort. They didn't take us to jail, so that was good. Oh, she also says we should eat our fruits and vegetables. Okay. I'll think about it.

Thank you for choosing to listen to the station. I appreciate it. I'm Dylan. Without you listening to the station, I don't get to have this cool job. So again, I mean it when I say thank you. I'm Dylan. Time for me to go. Can we talk again tomorrow? I'll be back at about the same time.

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3: Tonight looks cloudy at times with lows in the mid-60s, smoke and haze lingering, and north winds around 15. Tomorrow stays partly cloudy with a high in the mid-80s, and that smoke sticks around. Tomorrow night turns mainly clear with lows again in the mid-60s.